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This song is Someday, Bloody Someday.

should fall in battle. My brothers who fight by my side, gather my horse and weapons. Tell

There's been a lot of talk about this next song. Maybe too much talk. 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